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1: LSK vows bulldog tenacity against sponsors of goons. DCI training targets illicit financial flows and asset recovery. And more time needed for deadly Air India crash inquiry, officials say. Good morning, I'm Yunia Amunga.
0: Capital Newsbeat.
1: The Law Society of Kenya has vowed to pursue sponsors and organizers of political violence with what it termed bulldog tenacity, following the disruption of a civil society budget dialogue forum in Nairobi. LSK President Charles Kanjama says Kenya can only confront the growing problem of goonism by holding not only perpetrators accountable, but also those who finance, direct, and facilitate such acts. Kanjama said the LSK would work closely with human rights defenders and civil society organizations to ensure those behind the acts of political violence and intimidation are identified and prosecuted. His remarks came a day after a post-budget dialogue forum at All Saints Cathedral in Nairobi was violently disrupted by a group of individuals, prompting condemnation from civil society organizations and governance advocates. DCI has launched a fresh offensive against money laundering and organized financial crime, training specialized detectives to trace illicit funds, recover criminal assets, and disrupt sophisticated criminal networks operating across jurisdictions. The specialized anti-money laundering training, which concluded at the National Criminal Investigations Academy, brought together investigators drawn from key units, including the Capital Markets Authority, the Banking Fraud Investigation Unit, the Insurance Fraud Investigation Unit, and the Anti-Narcotics Unit. The training focused on enhancing investigators' capabilities in financial investigations, asset tracing, intelligence analysis, and the disruption of sophisticated criminal enterprises that use complex financial systems to conceal illegal proceeds. Investigators looking into the cause of the Air India crash that killed 250 people say they are not yet ready to release their final report. India's Aircraft Accident Investigation Bureau released an update on Friday, the first anniversary of the disaster, saying significant progress has been made in the analysis of evidence relating to the crash, but that this was ongoing. It gave few other details, including when the final report might be released. The exact cause of the Boeing 787 Dreamliner crash shortly after taking off from Ahmedabad en route to London on the 12th of June 2025 has been the subject of widespread speculation. For more on these and other stories, log on to www.capitalfm.co.ke. That's Capital Newsbeat. I'm Yunia Amunga.
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2: Ladies and gentlemen, may I direct your attention to something quite extraordinary, quite incredible, quite unlike anything you may have experienced in your life. 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

0: Khan's death. The coronial inquest into the death of her 21-month-old son, Nkau, at Eurocare Hospital in January had been due to start in April, Adichie said. The author now alleges that Eurocare has stalled and muddied the inquest and has requested Nigeria's Federal High Court block the inquiry. Adichie recently published a letter on social media, which she had sent to the hospital's director in April. It was a first public comment since the death of her son, who was one of the twin boys born in 2024 using a surrogate. For more on these and other stories, log on to www.capitalfm.co.ke. That's Capital Newsbeat. I'm Yunia Amunga. You're up to date at 9 minutes past one.
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16: Walt Baby Love Productions presents Gospel Tracks, making a joyful noise unto the Lord. Hi, this is Walt Baby Love, and for the next 2 or 3 hours, depending on what city you're hearing us in, we'll feature the best gospel and inspirational entertainment from around the world. Oh, we have some stuff for you this weekend. Brothers and sisters, this weekend, I'm going to speak with Todd Tribbett.
17: The Bible says, in the year King Uzziah died, I saw the Lord. So some things that was in front of me had to like die for me to see the Lord.
16: Renee Spearman.
18: I'm so grateful to have gone down that road, the fire road, and actually the project that I'm working on now is going to have fire music on it.
16: And Jason Nelson.
19: 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I love being by myself.
16: They'll all join me in separate Zoom chats from our Marina Del Rey studios right here in Southern California. Then we're going to get into our inspirational thought of the week. I'll give you the phone number to the Faith phone line and how you can reach out to us on our social media platforms. Plus, we'll have our Gospel Tracks Faith phone line prayer list and a timely and informative Gospel Tracks medical moment. Well, here we have an administration that wants to erase black culture, wants to erase you and I and our history.

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Since Fred Hammond is going to do the Tiny Desk concert, it's Fred, and let the praise begin during Black Music Month.

I'd love to hear from you. Give us a call at the Faith phone line. You can do it toll-free. Here's the number, 1-877-925-8568. That's 1-877-925-8568. As I mentioned in the opening, it's about Black Music Month, so we want folks to know this is part of our heritage. God is our foundation. Thank you, Jesus.

Fellowship Crusade Choir, Jesus is my help. I know that's right. Thank you, God. Next, I was speaking with my friend Ty Tribbett. Now, we all have certain experiences.

parents divorced and the church, and my dad was the pastor of the church, and the kind of church kind of dwindled down, you know what I'm saying? So when that kind of happened, that's when the Bible says, in the year King Uzziah died, I saw the Lord. So some things that was in front of me had to like die for me to see the Lord. And I think that's what happened when the church kind of went down. I was like, wow, that's all I knew. But that

good here at Gospel Tracks. Let me tell you what's about to happen, y'all. I've got phone calls from Gospel Tracks listeners throughout the United States. You don't want to miss any of those. Music coming your way from Anthony Evans and Caleb Carson in just a little bit. Canton Jones is standing by. And a special tribute to our guy out of Houston, Texas, Zacardi Cortez. You don't want to miss that, for some classic gold that I want to share with you. Praise and worship like you've never experienced it before. Thank you for being here with us this weekend. It's Gospel Tracks and Walt Baby Love.

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Hi, Mr. Walt Baby Love. My name is Jennifer. I'm also a May baby, May 30th. I just had a birthday. Thanking God for 64 years. And I just

0: Christ all over this world. I'm asking for prayer for myself. I'm dealing with some health issues, along with asking for prayers for my children and all families that are going through. Thank you so much. God bless you.
1: Hey, Jennifer, happy belated birthday. Thank you for taking the time to call, and thank you for encouraging us. So we're going to have a little prayer, not only for you, but for the body of Christ and for your family. Heavenly Father, as we come before the throne of grace this weekend, Lord God, here is your child, Miss Jennifer. We ask you, Lord God, to continue to bless she and her family members. Wrap your protective arms around them. God, she says she's having some health challenges right now, but we know one thing. You are the healer of all healers. We ask you humbly to send your Holy Spirit and a healing nature towards her right this very minute, God. Touch her body. Raise her up. Give her wellness of health. Take care of those in her family. And God, we're praying for the body of Christ worldwide, as she said, because the body of Christ is under attack, because we have some individuals who are distorting your holy word from the Bible, trying to use it in negative ways. But Lord God, those of us who know our Bible, those of us who know you, we know the truth. And we know that the Bible tells us that the truth will set you free. Lord God, take care of Miss Jennifer. In Jesus' holy name, we say amen. Amen and amen. Jennifer, I'm playing this for you. It's Anthony Evans and Caleb Carson. And you're not finished. God's not finished with you, Jennifer.

0: yours in the early days?
1: It was called Prosperity. So it was Renee Spearman and Prosperity. Mary Mary at the time were not Mary Mary. They were just Erica and Tina Atkins. They were not married. And my dad's church fellowship with their uncle's church, which was called Evangelistic Church of God and Christ, Pastor Charles Lawless. And they would come to our church and sing. So that's how I kind of found out who Erica and Tina were. And so when I started my choir, I asked them to be a part of it. And they said yes. I used to pick them up, you know, because, you know, some of us had cars and some of us didn't. So I would pick them up for a choir rehearsal. Tina actually led a song on my very first project. And I'm so grateful to have gone down that road, the choir road, and actually the project that I'm working on now is going to have choir music on it. And so I'm just so grateful that Tina and Erica and Dr. Holly Carter, Jason McGee, they were all a part of my choir, and we were all just kind of starting out. So to see what God is doing now in everybody's life is just like, wow.
0: God, for giving us our identity in you. We can know who

0: is Ja'Kalen Clark.
1: Hey, this is John Legend. I'm hanging out with Walt Baby Love.
2: Thank you, gang. It's time for some gospel tracks, classic or old school.

0: This is J.K. Lynn Clark.
1: Hey, this is John Legend. I'm hanging out with Walt Baby Love.
2: Thank you, gang. It's time for some gospel tracks, classical, old school style music. Well, brothers and sisters, the Holy Spirit kind of just gave me this inspiration and said, Walt, you know, maybe people are going through some difficult times and won't tell their testimonies, won't talk about what God has done for them. Maybe you can take some music and share that music from some artists who are willing to give their testimony about what has taken place in their lives at different times. Well, a person came to mind, and that person was Zacardi Cortez. During one of the interviews that we had, Zacardi began talking about being in jail while having the number one song on the radio in the gospel music industry nationwide.
3: Man, quick story, man. I got locked up working on a song. I got locked up and I was having number one songs on the radio. People didn't even know. But I was locked up, man, and I was trying to finish a record. And of course, when you're locked up, you ain't got nobody else to talk to, nothing else to do. Of course, when you're in that situation, man, you need God to make a way out of nowhere. You need God to do it for you. And, you know, man, I just kind of came up with the melody in my head. And when I got home, you know, I did about 12 days. It wasn't nothing serious. it was just 10, 12 days. But when I got out, man, that song just made so much sense, man. And I introduced it to Gary Douglas. And he was like, bro, that's your testimony. That's going to be a hit. It got over 2 million shares on TikTok. It got over 500,000 reposts on Instagram. And it just blew up out of nowhere, man. And it's just a song that everybody can relate to. Now that I'm seeing what it's doing to everybody, and everybody testifying to it, it's just amazing, man.
2: And here's the song we want to share with you. It's simply entitled, Lord, Do It For Me, Zacardi Cortez. Lord.

making a difference in your life each and every weekend. Brothers and sisters, we are into the third segment of the first hour of Gospel Tracks, sharing classic gold with you. We're featuring Zacardi Cortez. 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

0: tell the truth and to testify about what God has done for us because we went to Him and said, God, I can't do this for myself. I need you. Help me. Bring me out. This is God's humble servant sharing classic gold with you. JT, the tracks of our lives, God's program. It's Gospel Tracks and Walk, Baby Love.
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Ellen. She's got a D-Min, a doctorate in ministry. Lord, I Love You. That's her current single. I would love for you folks to get in touch with us. How about leaving

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1: Diesel down 10 shillings as EPRA announced June-July prices. EAC signs €5 million health deal with KFW and Nakuru child kidnapping suspect on the run. Good afternoon, I'm Yunia Amunga.
0: Capital Newsbeat.
1: Diesel prices will drop by 10 shillings per litre to 222.86 in Nairobi from midnight, while Super Petrol will retail at 214.03 after a marginal reduction of 22 cents in newly announced pump prices under the June-July cycle. The Energy and Petroleum Regulatory Authority announced the revised prices today, with kerosene remaining unchanged at 191.38 per litre for the period between June 15th and July 14th. The diesel reduction follows the government's decision to draw approximately 10 billion shillings from the Petroleum Development Levy Fund to stabilise fuel prices and shield consumers from rising global oil costs. In its monthly review, EPRA said maximum pump prices for Super Petrol and diesel had decreased by 0.22 and 10 shillings per litre respectively, while kerosene remained unchanged. Former LSK President Nelson Harvey has called for the disbandment and reconstitution of the Judicial Service Commission, arguing that sweeping reforms are necessary to restore public confidence in Kenya's justice system amid heightened scrutiny of the judiciary. In a statement that has reignited debate over judicial accountability, Harvey proposed dissolving the entire commission and reconstituting it, a move he said would also require the Chief Justice to leave office. The former LSK president also referenced the proposed vetting of Judges and Magistrates Bill 2027, which would subject judicial officers to periodic reviews every 10 years. Harvey's remarks come amid growing public scrutiny of the judiciary over its conduct, integrity, and handling of high-profile cases. The East Africa Community has signed a €5 million deal with Germany's KfW Development Bank to support mpox response and strengthen regional health security. EAC said the financing agreement is aimed at strengthening outbreak response systems and improving preparedness against highly infectious diseases. The funding is expected to enhance laboratory capacity across member states, improve early detection, surveillance, and coordinated response mechanisms within the region. Germany has also committed an additional €3 million to bolster Ebola response efforts, reinforcing ongoing interventions aimed at containing outbreaks and preventing cross-border spread. Detectives have launched an intensive manhunt for a suspect linked to the disappearance of a 4-year-old child in Nakuru County after he allegedly demanded a ransom from the distraught family and later fled during a police operation. The Directorate of Criminal Investigations has appealed to members of the public to provide any information that could lead to the suspect's arrest. He is wanted in connection with the child's disappearance reported at Mwariki Police Station on the 11th of June. The report triggered an immediate search involving family members and law enforcement officers. For more on these and other stories, log on to www.capitalfm.co.ke. 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
1: Good morning, baby love. I'm sorry I missed calling you and telling you that happy belated birthday. Yepa Johnson from Beaumont, Texas. I love you. And we just keep on putting God first. Thank God for God. Because there's so much going on in the world today, in the nation. Please pray for my family and myself and the world and the nation. And keep loving us every Sunday with your beautiful gospel song. Love you. Bye-bye.
2: Miss Ethel Johnson in Beaumont, Port Arthur, Texas area. Miss Johnson, thank you for listening. Thank you for your kind words. And it'll be our honor and our privilege to be able to lift you up in prayer, you and your family, as well as for the rest of the world. Most gracious, eternal, and everlasting Heavenly Father, we thank you, God, for our sister in Christ, Miss Ethel Johnson, who's in Beaumont, Texas. Lord God, you know what is taking place, not only in her life, but in the lives of her family members. We ask you humbly, Father, to reach out and touch all of them. Be that blessing that they need. We know that you can make it all possible, God. I thank you, God, for Miss Ethel Johnson and the fact that she was willing to just take a moment just to call us and to give me a belated happy birthday greeting. And then, Lord, take care of other Christians worldwide as we pray for our nation going through a difficult time right now. We know that saints like Miss Johnson are on their knees praying. In Jesus' holy name, we say amen, amen, and amen. Miss Johnson, give a listen to this next song. It's from a guy by the name of Ron Carter, who happens to be a jazz bass player. He teamed up with gospel choir director Ricky Diller, and they came out with this song called Open My Eyes. I want to encourage you to listen closely to the lyrics

0: We're looking forward to being with you again. And thank you for how you treated us when we were there in Nairobi. This is Wild Baby. We'll be right back after the break.
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1: 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From the golden age to the modern stage, we're taking you through time. From the upbeat rhythms of ska, through the conscious messages of roots and culture, to the sweet melodies of lovers rock. This is One Love. Because when the music hits, you feel no pain. One Love. Sundays 5 to 7, only on Capital FM, where reggae lives and

it's time for this week's Gospel Tracks Medical Moment. I'm going to talk to you about learning disabilities. Now, you know, sometimes children are born with neurological disorders that can affect their learning capabilities. Learning disabilities include things like dyslexia and attention deficit hyperactivity disorder. Also affect children outside of the classroom during everyday activities, including their interaction with other classmates and friends at playtime. Now, the following are some of the possible signs of a learning disability. 1, your child dislikes school or has difficulty learning. 2, your child fails to speak by age 3. And finally, at 3, your child has trouble with their motor skills, things like buttoning, tying, and climbing by the age of 5. Well, if you suspect that your child has a learning disability, please make sure you seek assistance right away through his or her school, as well as through your family physician. That's this week's timely and informative Gospel Tracks Medical Moment. As we continue our praise and worship here at Gospel Tracks, we're picking up the tempo with Kenny Lewis and One Voice, God Did It, God Did What? God Did Everything Good For You.

0: Sayre with their current single, After Tonight. Next, I was speaking with Jason Nelson, and I asked him to tell us what he likes to do in his free time.
1: Whether you believe it or not, I am actually an introvert by nature. I love being by myself. I love spending time alone. So if you catch

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And I read all kinds of books. You know, obviously I read Christian books and books that deal with, you know, spiritual walk, but I also deal like thrillers and anything, whodunits, love anything like that that makes me think. And also I love reading because it helps to build my vocabulary. I'm a connoisseur of sorts of words.

0: featuring Madison Ryan Ward and Made New. Well, I told you at the beginning of the program we're celebrating Black Music Month throughout the month of June. It's the 47th anniversary. Last weekend was on the 7th of June. The Black Music Association. That's how all this came about. Started in 1978 by music producer Kenny Gamble and radio DJ Ed Wright from Philadelphia, Pennsylvania, along with media strategist Deanna Williams. And it was officially launched in September of 1978. The interesting thing I want to share with you is this. I was there. I was part of making it happen. Black men and women in the music industry wanted to make a statement about this music and how they should be treated fairly. And to do that, they needed black radio stations and radio personalities to help get the word out to the rest of the world. So the BMA was initially created and advocated for black economic empowerment within the music industry. Now, their lobbying efforts later successfully prompted President Jimmy Carter to declare June as Black Music Month in 1979. All this took place in La Costa, California, and Walt Baby was in the audience, and they talk about how music executives like Barry Gordy and Stevie Wonder were in the audience. Well, so was I. And I was on the board of directors at that time. History is what it's all about. This is Black Music Month, June, as we celebrate all of this ability and all of this creativity. This is humbly Walt Baby Love sharing a little of my history as well as history about our music and black radio presentation.
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2: Some sounds never fade. Some memories just get better with time. For more than 10 incredible years, Sunday afternoons have belonged to the classics. Join the master of the turntables, DJ Adrian, as he spins pure gold, where you can hear the warmth of vinyl, feel the soul of yesteryear. Two magical hours, where every crackle tells a story, where every beat brings back a memory. From the smooth sounds of the 70s, through the unstoppable groove of the 80s, to the unforgettable hits of the 90s. This isn't just a mix show. This is a time machine.

0: climate change is already causing water shortages in some parts of the world. So what if we could recycle water that we've already used? This is Climate Watch from the BBC.
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0: places that we must not ignore.
1: I'm Caroline Steele, and this week we're in Brazil, in a dry, semi-arid region that suffers droughts lasting most of the year. But a new filtering system is helping one family to make the most of the water they have by recycling so-called grey water that they've already used for washing and cleaning. The BBC's Julia Diaz-Carneiro went to have a look.
2: Edilene, her husband and their four children live in a bright yellow house with a big veranda that also serves as a restaurant on weekends.
3: Here in Quilombo Santa Rosa, we grew up with a lack of water.
2: So when Edilene found out about the new filter system, she pushed hard to bring it to her community. Hers is one of nine families chosen to trial the technology. It's a sequence of round concrete containers dug into the ground behind the house, each with a different role. Edilene tells me that the first tank acts as a grease trap for the water coming from the kitchen. She opens the lid to show me how it works. She calls for her son in the kitchen to let out the water from the sink. Outside by the container, Edilene and I watch as the kitchen water comes through. It's sort of thick with bits of spaghetti and an oily film, and it is grey. The wastewater from both the kitchen and the washing then goes through two filtering systems for the things you can see, like scraps of food, and the things you can't see, like microscopic parasites.
4: Bom, nós estamos aqui no semiárido, nosso principal bioma é a

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1: Diesel down 10 shillings as EPRA announced June-July prices. BAC signs €5 million health deal with KFW and Nakuru child kidnapping suspect on the run. Good afternoon, I'm Yunia Amunga.
0: Capital Newsbeat.
1: Diesel prices will drop by 10 shillings per litre to 222.86 in Nairobi from midnight, while Super Petrol will retail at 214.03 after a marginal reduction of 22 cents in newly announced pump prices under the June-July cycle. The Energy and Petroleum Regulatory Authority

0: he announced the revised prices today, with kerosene remaining unchanged at 191.38 per litre for the period between June 15th and July 14th. The diesel reduction follows the government's decision to draw approximately 10 billion shillings from the Petroleum Development Levy Fund to stabilise fuel prices and shield consumers from rising global oil costs. In its monthly review, EPRA said maximum pump prices for super petrol and diesel had decreased by 0.22 and 10 shillings per litre respectively, while kerosene remained unchanged. Former LSK President Nelson Harvey has called for the disbandment and reconstitution of the Judicial Service Commission, arguing that sweeping reforms are necessary to restore public confidence in Kenya's justice system amid heightened scrutiny of the judiciary. In a statement that has reignited debate over judicial accountability, Harvey proposed dissolving the entire commission and reconstituting it, a move he said would also require the Chief Justice to leave office. The former LSK president also referenced the proposed vetting of Judges and Magistrates Bill 2027, which would subject judicial officers to periodic reviews every 10 years. Harvey's remarks come amid growing public scrutiny of the judiciary over its conduct, integrity, and handling of high-profile cases. The East Africa Community has signed a 5 million euro deal with Germany's KfW Development Bank to support mpox response and strengthen regional health security. EAC said the financing agreement is aimed at strengthening outbreak response systems and improving preparedness against highly infectious diseases. The funding is expected to enhance laboratory capacity across member states, improve early detection, surveillance, and coordinated response mechanisms within the region. Germany has also committed an additional 3 million euros to bolster Ebola response efforts, reinforcing ongoing interventions aimed at containing outbreaks and preventing cross-border spread. Detectives have launched an intensive manhunt for a suspect linked to the disappearance of a four-year-old child in Nakuru County after he allegedly demanded a ransom from the distraught family and later fled during a police operation. The Directorate of Criminal Investigations has appealed to members of the public to provide any information that could lead to the suspect's arrest. He is wanted in connection with the child's disappearance reported at Mwariki Police Station on the 11th of June. The report triggered an immediate search involving family members and law enforcement officers. For more on these and other stories, log on to www.capitalfm.co.ke. That's Capital Newsbeat. I'm Yunia Amunga.
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0: 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But since I started putting my Chama savings in Absa Unit Trust Fund, I am now confidently checking plots. With just a bit of consistency, my money has grown significantly and I'm now planning to build my own home.
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